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1: 24 clear, 388, 112. 33 heading to Hickory for fuel.

Vehicle Box 417-1, ambulance 44, injuries from assault. 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
1: 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Hot response. Domestic with injury, another female punched in the face. He is on scene. 38 and 224, both level 1.
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1: 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And 2314, route 6, 2044.

0: Engine 314, front party caller reporting their smoke detector is chirping in the master bedroom. They've replaced the detectors this morning, and this is the only one sounding.
1: 314, okay.

0: Dispatcher 314's arrived. A large garden-style apartment. Four stories in the front, five in the rear. We'll be investigating.
1: Dallas apartment, four stories front, five in rear. Coming on scene, investigating 221.

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0: Chief Dillon, it's going to be a third-party caller reporting a male possibly hit by a vehicle. We've seen laying in the street covered in blood. He's since walked into house 909 and shut the garage door.
1: Racing.
0: At 24, having her out at 2057. Hot response. Autoped. Underage male. He's now inside the house with the garage door shut. 38 and 224 with level 1. 201 is level 4.

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1: When you come in about 9:08, police are asking us if we could watch cautiously for their blood evidence.
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1: Yeah, by 781.
0: Just 24 need Holt Lawyer Supervisor.
1: 24.
2: Go ahead for 24.
1: Jeannie Holtblood or EMS supervisor?
0: That's negative.
1: EMS 71, are you direct?
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0: I'm T-Rod.
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1: Good.
0: 32 redirect. Trooper 1 has a 6-minute ETA.
1: Okay, we're getting ready to head to the LZ. We'll get patient info in a second.

0: 1 for the ground contact. You go ahead with Smith. He'll debrief when you're ready.
1: Engine 214, Trooper 1, you got 388, pad is illuminated, no obstructions, security's on scene,

0: Medic 24 to Trooper 1.
1: Hi, sir.
0: We have a 16-year-old male who was apparently surf riding in a car and fell off. He's complaining of pain behind his left ear. Has some blood coming out. He's only alert in the times 1. We have current vitals, 136 over 81, heart rate 87, respirations 14, sat 99. Cap refill was less than 2 seconds, and lungs are clear and equal. He's had 100 of fentanyl for the complaints for head pain.
2: Okay.
0: And has calmed down a bit too. He's been looking on cooperative.
2: Okay.
0: We're at the LZ, about a 7-minute ETA.
1: Okay, sir.
0: All right, thank you, sir.

0: 24. I have a mother walking down with us now.
1: Okay, she's not going to be able to go. He's not cooperative.

351-1, ambulance 311, traumatic injury at the detention center. 1030 Rock Spring Road, Carl Street, Bellar Bypass, Telford, PMS 2137.

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1: 31-1, you're in route 2139. Cold response for a 27-year-old male complaining of wrist pain. It will be located in the ITC.
0: Thirty-one one's direct. Thank you.
1: 224 and 3D are both level 1.
0: We're direct. 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
0: We're cleaning up the LZ. We'll be done in about 5 minutes and we'll be ready to go. I'll let you know.
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1: 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Hot response, 21-year-old male. Not alert. 388 and 224, both level 1.
2: 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Six 633 Banyan Road, cross street of Banyan Court, Talker VMS 2153.

The Gators are out. Medic 83 en route, 2154. Cold response, 93-year-old female, pain in her leg, side, and toes, 38 and 224, both level 1.

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0: 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Might be a possible overdose. Same patient's up walking around but acting weird.
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1: 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Paramedic 81, you're in a stage until further advised. Caller reporting, there's a subject beating up a female in the parking lot, believes that she may need EMS. 224, level 1, 3D, level 2.

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1: 31 clear, 224, 2222.
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21 season route. Another 21 season route, 2239, hot response. 89-year-old female fell, her head in the sling. However, they are requesting no sirens. 3822 and 224 is level 1.

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Ambulance 81, sick person at Pyramid Health. 1015 Pulaski Highway, between Rainers Lane and Magnolia Road. 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

0: Gotta get one around. Gotta get one around 2338. Call response for an 83-year-old male. An enlarged hernia. Patient's gonna be in the lobby. 224 is on level 1 and 38 on level 2.
1: Rock 215-1. Ambulance 24, allergic reaction at the Cavalier Motel. 1109 South Philadelphia Boulevard, plane short lane at Old Philadelphia Road, Talker PMS 2339.

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1: 24 out, 2340. Cold response, 40-year-old male. Believes he's having an allergic reaction, but not sure what from. And the guys are going to walk out when they see the lights from your medic. 224 is on level 1, 38 is on level 2.
0: Okay, thank you.

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2: 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Patient's also clammy. 224 is on level 1, 38 is on level 2.

0: Medic 34 route.
1: Medic 34 route, 2353. 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Patient advised has been going on for 3 days. They request no lights and sirens. And they also request you do not come into the driveway. They said I'll meet you on the road. 224 on level 1, 3 on level 2.
0: All right.

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1: 21C, clear 224, double 10.
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1: That's correct, I'll downgrade you to BLS.

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County Medical Box 5703, ambulance 92, sick person, 119 Stone Road, between Lay Road and Pikes Peak Road, Falkirk South, EMS 0050.

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1: Engine 314-0017. Caller can see a fire somewhere in the woods behind this residence. They're unsure what exactly is on fire.
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0: 411, you calling Quinn 4?
1: That's right. No reading so far. I believe we can handle.
0: Copy. Quinn 4 is clear.
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0: We do have a, appears to be like a small fire in the woods. Trying to get eyes on that, see how big it is, see how close it is to the residence, but it looks like it's contained at this time. Investigating further.

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1: Medic 29 route, 0030. High response for 76-year-old female, altered mental status. Also not been feeling right. They've got some swelling in their legs. Local hospital phone level.
0: Engine 314, just had. Here's from what we can see at our current location from the call address, that it looks like to be a controlled burn at possibly 1109 East Mill Road. We're going to head over that way to investigate further.
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0: Angel 314, dispatch. We found the source of fire. The address is going to be 1109 Weir Road. It's kind of like an access road. It is a controlled burn with the homeowner right now. 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You can place the box and service on the good intent.
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1: 55 and route, 130. 55, it's a cold response for a 72-year-old male. In the hospital 2 days ago with AFib.
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0: 31 Mile Route,
1: 235. A hot response for an 85-year-old female that fell backwards and hit their head. Patient weighs 144 pounds. Local hospital is on level 1.
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0: Yes.
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0: Thanks, Aaron. Wrong route.
1: Medic 31 route, 342. I'm responding for a 66-year-old male showing stroke symptoms, having right-sided weakness since yesterday afternoon, and they did fall twice. 224 and 38 on level 1.

Medical Watch 254-1, ambulance 311, medic 34, unconscious, 252 Drexel Drive, off St. Francis Road, the north and south end. Operations on EMS 352.

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1: 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Diabetic, blood sugars at 26, and they are unconscious. Local hospitals on level 1.
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0: Medic 34 mile 502. I'm responsible for a 49-year-old female not acting like herself, that stroke symptoms. 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A local hospital is on level 1. Did you want us to start PD?
1: Yes, please.
0: Will do, 503.

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1: 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Hot response, 99-year-old female, fell out of bed, can't get up. Patient weighs approximately 130 pounds, G24 and G8 on level 1.
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1: Emily 311 en route, 550. 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

0: しいですね。
1: Chief, are you on message?
2: En route.
1: 3 en route, 551. Subject 2 has a rash on their arm from the airbag.
2: 10-4.

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0: 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The patient weighs 138 pounds, 224 and 38 on level 1.
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1: 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It's an unknown age female. Local hospital, 411.
0: Tough.

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41719, you have a cold response from a 47-year-old male who injured his back yesterday and unable to walk today. 224-388 level 1. 352-1, medic 311, big person, amazing grease. 304 Vale Road between Speed Lane and the Miller Bypass, Tucker, BMS 719.

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0: 3 in a row.
1: 30-744, smoke detector, zone 001. Dispatch to Chief 3, was that you calling in route? You went digital.
2: That's correct.
0: LaPree.
1: Chief 3, I have you on route 725. It's showing zone 001 smoke detector. Just ringing on callback.
2: Gentle.
0: 315 with 3.
1: 315 with 3, 725.

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0: 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We're going to be on the air in the Hickory area.
1: In service. Okay, 728.

C-3-15s are out. C-3, we had this the other night around midnight on Tuesday, I believe. And I don't believe they had anything since, on investigation either.

0: this chief three, that's right, it was actually 527, so about three nights ago, that we got that one for no defined zone.
1: Okay. Can you also start somebody from school system if you haven't already? Emergency contact.
0: Chief.

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0: 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She's feeling pretty confident that it's a false alarm, but will be responding.
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1: 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He is a chef. He's sweaty. 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

0: Inbound 45, a hot response for an 87-year-old female with back pain. We also have medic 81 on scene with a second patient having a stroke.
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0: 2-9 of 5. You guys assign me, I'll handle the fire alarm at Darlington Library. I got Marine 9 with me heading down to the detail.
1: Received. I just assigned you to it. So the first call came from the alarm company, zone 210, Halon. The number is 22-1. She's not handling. Not a one. Alarm, but they didn't give an actual reason for the activation. And then the second call that we had was just a random third-party caller that heard a fire alarm going off.
0: All right, I'll stop and check it.
1: Received.

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3: Chief 9's arrived. We got an active alarm. Investigators.
1: Chief 9 arrived with an active alarm, 908.
4: Chief 72 dispatch, copy the pole number.
1: I hope with the pole number.
4: PG&E 954939. It'll be wires arcing in a tree and causing brush on fire.
1: Proceed, I can notify them. Is it still on fire as a priority 2 or a priority 3?
4: It's going to be a priority 3. It's no longer on fire. Sparks drop down and caught some dry brush on fire.
1: Proceed, and is the power out in the area, and will you be remaining on scene?
4: Be negative on both.
1: Proceed.

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0: G9 dispatch, alarm system's been reset. Back to normal, all units can clear.
1: Okay, and I'm going to let you know about this 311 box. 311-1. If it applies to you and dispatch to company 3 units, we're taking an incoming call for a 311-1 box. Very limited information about the main entrance ceiling at Southampton Middle School that is collapsed, and there's some wires hanging down.
2: I'm going to clear forward show. I'm going to be a route to 311 box.
1: Okay. And was the fire out, or are you going to leave the brush there?
2: It's out. The brush kind of cleaned the rest of it up.
1: Okay. And dispatch to Rescue 9, are you cleared off the AFA?
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1: Requesting building inspector as well, 919.
4: Command confirmed, it's just the drop ceiling. 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
2: Correct.
0: Special Ops 86 in route.
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4: Investigation Command.
2: Command, good.
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0: medical activity 16-2, medic 41, respiratory distress, 726 Rainbow Court, Rainbow Way, Talk Group, BMS 924. A cold response for 74-year-old female who is following with back, hip, and shoulder injury, 224, 388, level 1.
1: Okay.

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0: Myself, UTV 13, and Tanker 13 will be on the air, ma'am. Christian Church.

0: Paddock 41, hot response, 52-year-old male, pain in his left hip and can't get out of the chair, 254 pounds, 54, 388, level 1.
1: Direct.

0: Dispatch to Mooresville, Road Command.
1: Come here, guys.
0: The person I was able to get a hold of finally is actually not with the school anymore, so they're going to go down their list for school contact. They did advise it's most likely outdoor lacrosse that's there today.
2: Chief 15-7's Roger.
0: Chief 15-7-928.
3: Command, in addition to the school system representative, we're going to need maintenance from the school system out here, and probably maybe they're one of their directors of maintenance or operations.
1: Dispatch, you also have facilities for fun.
0: That's right. Also, I just want to let you know the building inspector has a 1 hour or a little less ETA.
1: I'm direct.
2: Utility 15-2, we're out with 2.
0: Utility 15-2 with 2, 928.

0: command at 315. Did you guys gain access?
1: 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I believe we can set off the burglary alarm as well.
2: Fast track. 4929.

0: 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Banshee 15 is a wreck.
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0: dispatch to engine 315. 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
1: I copy. That was the driver's radio. Crew safe.
2: Brush 3.
0: Station line 34. Received dispatch to command. Was somebody with the driver? That was 316 that had also keyed up on behalf of 315, saying that they were resetting it.
3: 316, I'm with the driver from 315. I was helping him reset it.
0: Received.

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4: Yes.
5: Just stay there for 1 second. 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She thinks the power is in its first office in front of you.
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2: Dispatch Morris Mill Road Command. The only update I have so far was just that the principal was en route from Nottingham, and that was about 15 minutes ago. I got no answer at facilities, and I called security, but he's out of the country, so he's trying to find me somebody else.
5: Okay, we also have a representative from the school board here, so I think we're good at this point.
2: Proceed.

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0: Wax 371-2, medic Kirkton ambulance 31, sick person 2413 Edwards Manor Drive between Thomas Manor Lane and Christopher Road. Talk group EMS 949.
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0: 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I do not believe CPR is in progress.
3: I handle with the ACF team. 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
2: Rescue Box 311-1, command holding assignment to units on scene. 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Dispatch to Special Operations 17. 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
0: Okay.
2: And Chief 15-3, 950. Dispatch to Utility 15-2.
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2: Received, and Hazmat 15-3. Units clear, 950.
0: Medic 31 around 950. Medic 83 is clear, 224. 83, 950.

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2: Off metal in the roadway at 495 southbound at mile marker 72. It's the slow lane. Also, I forgot to call transporting, but we are transporting to 203.
1: 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Mm-hmm. 21A is clear. 21A, 104.

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0: Palmer County, Amber 485.
1: Amber 485, 1014. You have a hot response for a 75-year-old male with shortness of breath, history of lung cancer, 224-388 level 1. Medic 311-1014. And you also have AML 45 en route as a closer unit. Hot response for a 75-year-old male. Shortness of breath, history of lung cancer, 224-388 level 1. AML 45, medic 311, PD is being added because the patient is yelling in the background. Local box 1301-2, police are being added, 1015.
2: Yeah, sir.

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1: 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You have a hot response for a 68-year-old female who has fallen off of a stretcher, weighs 400 pounds. We're assuming, I can't confirm, that it may be a private ambulance company. 224-388, level 1.
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1: 9-31 clear 224 11-13. 1-0. 9-34 has arrived at 224.
0: Medic 41, did you have a message?
2: Ma'am, I'm clear 203.
0: Clear 203, 1115. Other unit calling?
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Medical Box 299-1, Medic 21A, ALS upgrade 3 mils, 21C for a fall injury at Ashley, 800 Tidings Lane in Abram Hall, off of Country Club Road and the dead end, operations on EMS 1117.

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0: 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I'm clear.
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1: 11:40.
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0: Anywhere else?
2: That's negative 45, 11:23.
1: Dispatch, paramedic 41, are you trying to contact us?
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1: 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Unresponsive. 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
0: Proceed.
1: 33 clear 224. Medic 33 clear 224, 1137.

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1: Medic 34 is clear, 224.
0: 34 on Route 224, 1153.
1: 4 is clear, 224.
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0: Medical Box 402-2, first sick person, 1312 Variety Court, Unit T, Tom 2, off Bainbury Drive, the East and West End, first sick person. Just want to verify that you're back in county. My ADL is not working for you.
1: Yeah, we're in Edgewood. We're switching EMS.
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2: Medic 41 en route, 1156. 62-year-old female, weak. Response is cold. 224 and 388 are on one.
0: Medical Box 304-1, Medic 311, sick person at Buzz Car Wash, 328 Baltimore Pike, off of Gerald Kunkel Way and South Atwood Road. Operations on EMS 1156. Dispatch to Medic 34. Be able to take that 304 box. I can't see with the delay in ADL.
3: I'm on the back side of Harper Mall, like it's Bolton, so I can do a U-turn and come back to me too. Never. Or is it on EMS?
0: One, Medic 311 can cancel, Medic 34 will handle, 1157.
2: Medic 34 en route, 1157. 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
1: 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Response is hot. 224 and 388 are on one.
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2: 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We're going to be on the ground floor.
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1: 41, route 224, 1238.
2: Two 12-1, ambulance 53, seizure at Walmart, 645 South Philadelphia Boulevard off Carroll Avenue and Newton Road, Operation Vienna, 1238.

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1: Medic 63 en route, 1240. 25-year-old female, had a seizure. The response is cold. 224 and 388 are on one. There will be somebody in front of the store to flag you down.

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1: 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Units are at the Hanson Road. CPR is in progress, 90-year-old female.

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27 units responding to Braden Ball Road. Caller advised a wire possibly disconnected from the pole in the transformer. Advised prior to the call, there was smoke and fire seen, but no longer see smoke coming from the transformer. We do believe it's in the same area earlier the caller was a passerby.

0: C-7-2-dispatch. Pole number 169. Mm-hmm. 557, BG&E. The pole-to-pole wires, they're down, no arcing. Priority 3 response. I'm not sure about the power in the area.
1: Okay, I copied pole wires. The dispatcher had to go to another call. Give me the phone number.
0: 169-557, BG&E.
1: Is the electric out in the area, and what you be standing by?
0: Not sure about the area. Electric being in the area, it's a pretty rural area. But wires are down on the ground. They're not arcing, and I will not be standing by. You can place the rush unit in service.
1: Okay, rush 71. Clear 1349.
0: It's going to be the same area as this morning. The wires have come down now.
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1: 72 clear, 1350.
2: Medic Walk Theta 8-1, Medic 81, sick person, 203 Fitzhugh Road off Ferguson Road and Joppa Farm Road, operations on EMS 1351.
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medic 81, 47-year-old male. He's very fatigued. He had a stroke a few weeks ago. Responsive thought, 224 is radiator on one. And 224 is on two.

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0: met a 50-year-old male on the ground, unknown reason, in front of the main entrance in the parking lot. Advised they entered the parking lot from a northbound 95 in front of them. He's still on the ground.
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1: Phoenix 71, 1541. 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There is a birthday party at location with about 60 people present. The driveway is clear for you. Wait, patient weighs just over 2 arm pounds. 224, level 2, 3D8, level 1.
0: Okay, thanks.

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0: 31 and Ross.
1: 31, you're assigned to Ace Hardware for a 78-year-old male who tripped and is bleeding from his head. 224, level 2, 3D, level 1.
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0: Medic 31 Monroe, signing to urgent care for a 90-year-old male co-respondent who has a hip fracture. He is injured from a fall that took place 3 days ago. Patient's located in room 1. 224, level 2, 38, level 1.
1: Received.
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4: 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You may have told me, but can I have 203 at 224 status?
2: 224 is level 2, standby for 203. Two oh three is level 3. 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

0: 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Unconscious, 133 Walden Road, off Woodsdale Road, Talker, PMS 69.
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2: FP78 dispatch, could you have the fire police on this call from the B10, please?
3: Received. All fire police operating on North Toll Road, switch over to B10, 1612.

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1: Okay.
0: Brew me a 1,000 bag and a 10 drip set and the Reeves litter. 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
2: Okay, how many personnel?
0: 2 or 3 will be appropriate. 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
0: Okay.
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0: 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I have no further information on that. 224, 3D, roof level 1, local trauma centers are clear.
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0: 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Harford County Sheriff's Office on scene requesting a medic hot response for a severely intoxicated female. 224, level 1, 38, level 1.
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44. You're responding for a 51-year-old female hot response, weakness, stomach pain, and headache, 224-388, both level 1.

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0: 413-2, box for a fall, 2756 Quicksilver Way.
1: 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Paramedic 41's in route.
2: Paramedic 41, you're responding for a 90-year-old male. Couldn't be a cold response, who fell and injured his hip, then fell again off of a chair. Weighs 135 pounds. 224-388, both level 1.
1: Okay, thank you.

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1: Paramedic 21A, 1818. 21A, you're 2465, rural female, hot response, blood pressure of 86 over 56 with a heart rate of 112. 22438, both level 1.
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0: 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Harford County Sheriff's Office on scene, requesting you call response for a 24-year-old male dog bite at an area of Bel Air Road and Record Road. 224-388, both level 1.
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Walker BMS 1827.

0: Medic 71, you're responding for a 60-year-old male, hot response, has COPD and doesn't feel well. His oxygen dropped to 80% when standing. They already used the NAV and they're using it again. 224, 3D8, both level 1.
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1: 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You're assigned to Sterling Care, room 108. It's going to be for a 73-year-old female, hot response, rectal bleeding, 224, 3D8, both level 1.
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0: 806-1 respiratory distress, 1653 Meadowood Court.
1: Medic 83, I'm up. 83, 1834. Medic 83, 64-year-old male, hot response, weakness, 224, 38, both level 1.
2: There you go, Mother Ed.
1: 38, 311 arrives on scene. Medic 24, arrives 388, 1834.

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0: 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Medic box 404-1 before a fall, 1201 Edgewood, right apartment C, Charles.
1: Yes, sir, I'll be in route.
0: Seamus.
1: 44 is in route.
2: Medic 44, ground 1907, hot response, 71-year-old female, fell backwards with a possible back injury that's occurring around 3 o'clock this afternoon. 224 and 388 are both level 1.

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2: 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Responding to Red Roof Inn, room 130, hot response, 75-year-old female, drowsy and near syncope, 224 and 3D, or before 1.
1: Forty-four has arrived.
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0: 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Company 13, Marbell Sounding. Area Falls and Cloak, 1912 Falston Road. Claret Drive, Pleasantville Road. Tucker Fire, 1914. 1311-1914. Fire alarm at the Snack Shack.
1: Fire alarm's going off at the Snack Shack.
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0: Medic 13, hot response, 75-year-old female, fall with a head injury. She did lose consciousness. She's conscious now, though. TG4 3 are both level 1, and local trauma centers are clear.
1: Medic 13, correct.

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1: Got it. 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And see the that it was leaking a little bit of like sulfur type stuff on the stone underneath, but there's no active fire or anything burning.
0: Okay, I do have an active alarm up here in the food prep area.
1: Copy, do you need anything up there?
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6: Safety officer 5's route. That's 53 1924.
0: G5 wins around. G5 wins around.
6: And safety 5, 1924.
3: How's it route?
6: 5, 1924. Battalion G5's around. Battalion G5's around.
3: Rescue Engine 5's around 4. 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
6: 5, 1925.
0: Good. Need to prove up in the check, please.
3: Utility 5, 1 with 3.
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3: Copy.
0: Five one's okay. Dispatch, I've arrived at City Park. I'll be establishing command to the arrival of the chief.
6: G51 arrived City Park with command 1925.

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2: 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Dispatch to command.
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1: B5, 1920.
0: What's the plan? Utility 5-3, the air boot 5, and route to the out basin.
1: Okay, utility 5-3 and air boot 5, 1928.
2: Safety officer 5, arrive City Park.
1: Safety 5, 1928.
3: Order level is route to the ramp.
1: Marine 11.
4: Marine 5, 0 4.

0: 751-75. Did you take command?
1: You keep it.
0: All right, I got it.

0: Dispatch, come in.
1: Okay.
0: Yes, Cecil Marine 5, that's en route, as well as 11 to the launching area. No response from Cecil Station 7 yet.
1: All right, I copy.
2: Cecil Boat 5, let me out.
0: Marine 5, 1930.
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0: Arrive 1931.

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1: Go ahead.
0: You're looking at your iPad now, just making sure you're aware. They're approaching the green buoy number one and they're anchoring.
1: Okay, I copy. Marine 5, you direct on that?
2: Back channel.
1: Buoy number one.
2: Okay, we're received.
0: Dispatch command. Call taker's now advising it's buoy 1313. My mistake.
1: All right, Marine 5, it's buoy 1313.
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2: I made contact with the two vessels, one vessel towing the other boat. They did not call. This is by buoy 17. We're making our way to buoy 13.
3: All right, I copy.

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1: Marine 5.
0: Do you have any other information that buoy 13?
1: All I have is 27-foot well craft, and they've dropped anchor at the green buoy, number 13, and someone's on the boat holding an orange flag up.
0: Okay, so they have no location at all other than buoy 13.
2: Keep checking your iPad. There's a lot of information on there for you.
0: Okay.
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2: 471-920. Repeating, 471-920. The problem we're going to have with it is behind their lock gate, depending upon the time that BG wants to come out here. I'll email you and the guy the pool manager's name and phone number if that works for you.
3: That's right. Do you, what am I requesting BGE for? I'm sorry.
2: I had a pole mount transformer that's blown and leaked.
3: 33.
2: Man, they're shutting down the pool. And then we had some faulty breakers in one of their panels and alarms to reset. And it will be clearing.
3: Perfect.

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0: Tower 3. I don't believe anybody who's on scene came from private callers saying the carbon monoxide detector is going off. The other alarms are going off as well due to water damage and ceiling, but not sure if that's the case for the CO as well. The neighbor at 1523 Blake Legacy can let you in if you need. Otherwise, they have a 20-minute ETA.
1: Okay, thank you.
2: All subjects are good at this time.
3: Okay.

0: Murray Punt Command, who do we have in route?
1: You got Chiefs County Marine 7, 11, and Chiefs County Marine 5.
0: Okay.
1: I also have Airborne 5 standing by at the launch ramp.
0: Keep Airborne on standby. Have all Marine units keep coming.
1: Okay. 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
2: That's right.

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0: 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We're going to have fire boat five go up starboard side of the boat and attempt to get the bilge working.
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1: Marina.
0: Okay, and where is Boat 7 taking the souls to?
1: Water Street Marina as well.
0: Alright, I got Rescue Engine 5 en route there.

0: 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I'll be heading over to the Water Street Marina to pick up my medic. 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

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Hang on 62, fall. 4282, Sinclair Bridge Road. Between Holy Cross Road and North Bend Road. Target BMS 958.

0: 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Person, 1120 Poplar Grove Road, off Tracer Road, Park BMF, thank you for the time.
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